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0: Has anybody contacted NIMO to tell them these wires are down? See them coming?
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0: Wonderful. Thank you.
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0: 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Got a car versus deer, no injuries, no tow should be required.
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bombing. 330 chest, not crushing for Commitment James. 9-year-old female, not screaming. We have 31 health. We're responsible.

to Kirksville Flood, 3 on 1656, County Highway 12. Car shaped in Myers Mills and Williams Road. 4-year-old female conscious breathing, 6 person voice. Alpha 8, law enforcement is on scene. Clear control repeating, Kirksville Flood. 3196, the EOC responding. For law enforcement, 656, County Highway 12. Car shaped Myers Mills. Road, down to Lisbon, down to 20.

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0: I have discon 537 Knox Road. Caller says one of the tenants is out of control, intoxicated, trying to start a gator.

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0: I did copy.
1: I'm in full tilt. Did you want me to head towards right or hang in the village?
0: If you want to check out the village first, since you're right there, but probably going to need you up in the town right, based on the history.
1: Receive 1-0-2-2-2-5. 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
2: Do they need another unit?
1: That's affirmative. You can head towards the tower right. 537 Knox Road for dispatch.
2: Copy.

102 from Pirates. 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
1: 2-2-3.

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2: 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Show's on scene. I assume county's coming for this.
1: That is correct. County's in route. 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
1: Just let the county rig know when they get here. They can back right in the driveway. They're going to want to back in here if they can.
0: All right, we'll let them know. 2313.
1: And just let me know where they are, please.
0: Copy direct. 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
0: Sonic Ghost Go, 113 Lafayette Circle. Again, 113 Lafayette Circle. We're on the line with a Paul Kennedy, state caretaker, reporting someone is trying to get in the back door.
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0: 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Apparently the subject is no longer on scene. 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

0: Upper call was intercepted about 0.5 minutes ago. There is any weapons on the subject. Approximately 6'2", 180 pounds, white shirt, dungaree. Not as far as they can see.
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So 4890.

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3G11, I-890 eastbound, Mile Marker 1.7 for a car versus here. It's going to be a silver Honda CRV. Lots of debris in the lane.

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1: My post car is enclosed. 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

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You're pretty far south of it. I've got 19 headed to the northway as well, the bolo north of it. If you start headed up towards exit 12.

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0: In the area of 1351 Flat Creek Road, 1351 Flat Creek Road, County Highway is requesting a patrol. 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See if you could stop and see the crew before you respond to the residents.
1: Copy, I'll be around.
0: 10-4. They're looking for an ETA, so I can advise them to keep an eye out for you.

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1: All county units clear back in, 0906.

assistance and send first responders 391 from some responses requested. 315, Jacobs Road, down to Burlington. Responding for an 83-year-old male cop. Breathing sick person called 26 Alpha 10 to spot. Fire control repeating. Edmonton Squad, West Edmonton first responders 3991 from zone 15. Your response is requested. 315, West Road. Cross streets of Arnold Road and Ray Fitch Road, town of Burlington. Responding for an 83-year-old male conscious breathing sick person called 26 Alpha 10 response at 910.

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Edmonds to the squad, second tones, cruise to your station. Fire control is getting 1-7 to first responders. Edmonds to the squad, second tones, cruise to your station at 9:13.

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Reporting order gas in the residence, they have evacuated.

3E 42, clear to copy Richmondville. Go ahead. 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They're out with a Russell Thompson, 58-year-old male, schizophrenia. He is experiencing mental health crisis at this time. He is not safe to drive. He is currently in his truck, the rust-colored four-door Nissan, King Frank Young, 2035. King Frank Young, 2035. He's out with two staff. Said that he is unable to walk, experiencing extreme paranoia at this time. Okay, Harry, 3G63.

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0: 10409, 4.

Charlie Harper, good to find Gladys. What's your response? The whole pilot box at 123 County Highway 52. I'm going to drop this book without in Middlefield. I can't send my inbound to the patient. Okay, 20 minutes. Yes, thank you for reading. Good to find Gladys. What's your response? The whole pilot box at 123 County Highway 52. Questions for the patient. I'm going to inbound my 78. Taking out a patient with a 20 minute ETA.

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0: Okay, Harry, 3D63. You're at the correct location. They were all outside at the time of the call. They were supposed to call if he left the parking lot.
1: Received. You stated RSS in Warnerville, correct?
0: Affirmative. The old Maranatha building.
1: Yeah, we're both here. Nobody out. I'll take a run upstairs.
0: M4.
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1: 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King Frank Young 2035.
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Alright, 3G46, status check.

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Meet with police on scene for an evaluation at 665 East Main Street. Skahiri County, BOS response, Skahiri County 911-0953.

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1: I'm going to be clearing her back to post. 4-2 is going to be out with Kobe PD. 4-5,
0: sir. 3-2, 0-9-5-1.

Harry County 911, Cobuskill Ambulance, 665 East Main Street, ELS response, for an evaluation, police on scene, repeating, Cobuskill Ambulance, 665 East Main Street, ELS response, police on scene for an evaluation, Harry County 911, 0956.

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0: I'll be clear. You have two units there. Stand by for the ambulance.
1: Racing. They're not coming. Nine 2000 call waiting crew 0958.

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0: 46, I'll be clear from the residence. I'm just going to drive down to where I can get service so I can call the caller back.
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295 Main Street, Schoharie, report of a vehicle stolen from the caller. 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More information in the call ticket. BC 10-1696.

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I'll be at 941 West Richmondville Road for a follow up. 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
1: Go ahead.
0: 537 Knox Road, C. Duncan at this location. He's reporting that his tenant, Sean Leno, is refusing to leave, yelling at the caller, and located on the deck.

0: 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Did you say 536 Knox Road in Sean Leno?
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0: Received. Can you start another unit?
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1: 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They're going to call back later when they're available, and they'll follow up then. Both will be back in service right now.
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1: 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ALS response, repeating. Coblesville Ambulance, second transmission, 2322 State Route 7, Coblesville Golf Course, parking lot. 89-year-old female, fall call with head injury, ALS response. Schoharie County 901, 1253. Zero 92 en route, ALS 1253. Schoharie is on, 111.
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1: 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Can you just advise them?
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0: 4830, State Route 145. See Bobby Joe at that location. They called this morning reporting property damage to the landlord tenant.
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0: Check the area of 152 Lorraine Drive. We got a 911 call from that location this morning. Caller refused any information, like an address or a name. But the history and the GPS hit on that location.
1: Appreciate it. I'll check it out.
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0: Gary. Okay, Harry, 137.
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0: 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If not, could you contact the animal shelter and see if they have space?
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I'll be at 102 Century Lane for a firearm retrieval. Okay. 1311.

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0: 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They'll check if there's a chip.
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0: We'll be out at the animal shelter.
1: Received 1-3-3-0. Skahiri's on 236.
2: Be clear. Be a report for criminal mischief.
1: Received 1-3-3-0. 1-2-6, Skahiri. Skahiri, 1-2-6. I'll be clear. Received 1-3-3-0. Here at the intersection, State Route 30, 57-year-old male, seizure call, ALS response. Repeating, Middlebury Ambulance, County Ambulance North, second transmission, 130 Opportunity Drive, near the intersection, State Route 30, 57-year-old male, seizure call, ALS response. Schoharie County, 901, 1331.

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0: Respond to Stewart's on West Main Street. See Alec in regards to a threat with a call at 539 Mineral Springs Road where a firearm was shown.
1: I'll wait one.

0: stand by. We're on main line with him. We're on the phone with him right now.
1: Hey,

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1: Three G 46,
0: get Harry. Put it on 3G 43.
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0: 236, the incident occurred at 539 Mineral Springs, but our officers are meeting at Stewart's with the reporting party.
1: So you don't need a unit at 539?
0: Not at this moment.

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Schoharie's on 3G42. I'll be clear. Steve 1448.

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0: All units will be clear. This address is en route to the 539 for a follow-up. No charges wanted to be pressed, just a report, just to interview that other party.

0: Canary 102. One 36 Wells Ave in Middleburg, and 136 Wells Ave. Caller with complaint is criminal mischief. He's going to be at 488 East Hill Road at this time. He'll wait there for the report. His name is Laurel.
1: I'm going to have to be off for an equipment malfunction. No, I'm on that way.
0: 36-1506.
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1: 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Suffered fire, vehicle fire, State Route 38, Highway 20.

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1: Route 30A at the intersection of Highway Route 20, vehicle fire. Security 901, 15, 16.

0: Scary Getty, 911. Central Bridge Ambulance, Central Bridge Fire, Central Bridge Fire, Schlid, second transmission. Change of address, Mississippi State Route 30A at the intersection 162. Vehicle fire, repeating Central Bridge Fire, Central Bridge Fire, second transmission. State Route 30A at the intersection of State Route 162, vehicle fire. Scary County 911, 1519.
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1: 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It's going to be State Route 30A at the intersection of 162.
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0: 3-2. 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

0: 3022. 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
1: We're pulling in from the trailer.

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0: Show incident under control. Do you have a tow company en route yet?
1: Incident under control at 1533, negative on a tow truck.
0: Going to need a flatbed for the small U-Haul box trailer and something to haul several bags of luggage.
1: 1534. Any destination?
0: I will go check. I have not made contact yet.

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1: 42.
0: Not you, disregard. Scary 236.
2: 236.
0: You check the area of 177 MacArthur. 177 MacArthur, check the 911 cell open line. Nobody on the line, and I'm unable to call it back due to being an inactive cell phone.
2: 10-4.
0: 1535.

0: Lake County 913015. Be advised, being told that there is a van en route to transport the luggage. Leave destination Cambura. They are on the phone with U-Haul currently, but roadway is blocked, so we're going to need to get the trailer out of here as soon as possible.
1: Destination's Camp Ura. They have a van coming for their luggage, and we just need a flatbed then to move the trailer out of the roadway. 1537.
0: Correct, thank you.
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0: 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I'll be clear. Out of the county office building and roadside assault.
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3102. There, Chance, you can check River Street. Actually, it'll be Main Street. Caller said the vehicle was on River Street, turned onto Main Street. Reckless Bob. That is a white Nissan Versa. All over at Lake Travel. I'm about to run it now, but it's Lincoln Robert, Robert 7077. With that vehicle? No, vehicle. Racing 1554.

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2: That's a negative, I believe. 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Stand by.
1: Copy.
0: G42, are you available for an accident? It's going to be Borst Noble Road and Mineral Springs Road in Cobleskill for a two vehicle. It's going to be farm equipment versus a vehicle, Ford Escape, color gray. Unknown at this time, none were reported when I took the 911 call. In route 356, 95.
1: 42, we copied. We had actually taken a 911 abandoned from that area. We'll put you on that call.
2: Copy, thank you.
1: 1556.

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1: I'll be out of Morse Noble. There have been no strength at this accident. 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
0: 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It's not drivable. 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
0: Central Bridge unit's clear and returning. The operator is on the side of the road waiting for another van. The road will be reopened.
1: Central Bridge clear returning and driver's on the side of the road waiting for the other van, 1613.

Guard ambulance, county ambulance. Harry Fire, 111 Martin Hill Road, VLF.

County 911. Go right ambulance. County ambulance. Harry Fire. 111 Barton Hill Road. This is Bassett Healthcare. 44-year-old male. Correction, 77-year-old male. Sick person called. BLS response. Repeating. Go right ambulance. County ambulance. Harry Fire. 111 Barton Hill Road. Here's across the state route 30. Bassett Healthcare. 77-year-old male. Sick person called. BLS response. Harry County 911. 1615.

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0: Gary County 911, Skull Right Ambulance, to Harry Fire, second transmission, 111 Barton Hill Road, nearest cross of State Route 30, Bassett Healthcare, 77-year-old male, sick person called, BLS response, repeating, Skull Right Ambulance, to Harry Fire, second transmission, 111 Barton Hill Road, nearest cross of State Route 30, Bassett Healthcare, 77-year-old male, sick person called, BLS 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

0: Sperry County 911. Sperry Fire, County Ambulance, County Medic. 295 Main Street, top left apartment, 57-year-old male. Sustained difficulty breathing, nausea, with a cardiac history, ALS response. Repeating for Sperry Fire, County Ambulance, County Medic. 295 Main Street, top left apartment, 57-year-old male. Chest pains, respiratory distress, cardiac history, ALS response, 911-6-3-I.
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1: You can show us clear of Barton Hill en route to Main Street. Is the caller calling for himself or is this a third party?
0: Second party. His, there's a live-in, I guess, there. A female standing next to him is calling.
1: Very easy. Can you have a log unit start that way, non-priority, just from previous?
0: I'll see what I can rustle up.
1: Very easy.
0: 9891.
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1: Available to assist EMS, Bill to Scary.
2: Yeah, firm, I can hop on post for that.
1: 295 Main Street. It'll be above the gyro place. Hop left apartment.
2: That's proceed. What do they have going on there?
1: And a 57-year-old male, chest pains, difficulty breathing. Responding units are requesting a presence due to previous interaction.
2: Received, I'll be en route from exit 23, 4553.
1: 1642.
3: Hey, 132, he's running, we're not getting out here.

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3: Harry's
2: on 3242.
3: I'll be clear. 63 can remain on post. What are the details of that medical?
4: Seven-year-old male, chest pains, difficulty breathing, with a cardiac history. Responders are asking for a log just to be a presence due to previous interactions.
3: Copy, what's the address?
4: 295 Main Street, going to be above the gyro place, top left apartment.
3: Please, I'm en route from Boris Noble.
4: 1644. Scooter 128102.
0: Good.
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0: We got a file 5 on the run if someone 123 down this way.
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0: Available to assist our units with this file 5. Who's on the run? Belgium, over.
1: Sure thing, where are they at?
0: In the area 136 Wells, Bill's Middleburg, 136 Wells.
1: That's received, I'll be entered over there.
2: Asian, possibly black pants, no shirt.
0: 02, you got cut off. Repeat the description.
2: Caucasian, no shirt, possibly black pants.
0: 3G63, you got me?
1: That's a problem.
0: Copy direct. We'll get you something. 1646.

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0: 911402. 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
0: 1652. EMS is all set. Going ahead towards Milburg.
2: What are the details? Well, Bob.
0: Yeah, it looks like they're patrolling the back streets, attempting to locate a male subject. 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

3-0.

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1: Central Bridge, ambulance meets lead. Story, County South, BLS response 4 through 7, Terrace Mountain.

Kearney County 911, County Ambulance South, Hunter Bridge, mutual aid for Skillery, 427 Terrace Mountain, 87-year-old male fallen, unknown injury, BLS response. Green 4, County South, Hunter Bridge, mutual aid, 427 Terrace Mountain, 87-year-old male fallen, unknown injuries, BLS response, 911-708.

489 Duke.

Sorry, County 911. Hunter Bridge Ambulance. Second Village. Would you like to be there, right? 427 Terrace Mountain Road. 87-year-old male fallen. Unknown injuries. Vehicle is inbound. Paper Central Bridge. Email. Second transmission. Utility to be Harry. 427 Terrace Mountain Road. 87-year-old male fallen. Unknown injuries. Vehicle is inbound. 911-716.

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1: Green, where's the south coming from?
0: Standby.

0: Yes, that's on. You're 8 minutes out. Ten four. And 9891, go ahead.
1: Acknowledging for Terry Smell, and I'll advise when we're in room.
0: And 1715.

0: 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Central Bridge, ambulance, third transmission, spot your station, 911-716. 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
0: 146 Panis Road. 146 Panis Road. If you can locate and check the will of fare, I believe it's going to be Sarah Lee. Should be an elderly female. Mel says he was contacting her. She may be intoxicated, and the phone or whatever was disconnected abruptly. She had also mentioned not having electricity. You just check to make sure she's all right.
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2: 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They just said that they're sending somebody out now.
0: Your
3: insurance code is going to be
0: 678.
3: Two. Break out of the town, Stuart. 166 Penny Lane. 166 Penny Lane. Speak with Eric, reference. Trespass slash property damage.
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0: 118 Elm Street, Lexington, ARC. Okay, 911 call from Debbie. She says she's having thoughts of hurting herself and others.
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0: 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BLS respond.
1: To Ellis Hospital, starting mileage is 69392. It's going to be voluntary, and would you just advise them we're on the way up?
0: That's from 1802. Ambulance, HLA for Jefferson, 214 Shoe Hollow Road. 86-year-old female sick person, BLS response. Repeating for Summit Ambulance, HLA Jefferson, 214 Shoe Hollow Road. Just cross state route 10 and Blenheim Health. Correction, Tabor Road. 86-year-old female, sick person, BLS response. 11802.

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Repeating for Summit, ambulance second transmission, Meats Lake Jefferson, 214 Shoe Hollow Road, 86-year-old female, sick person, ELS response, 911807.

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Summit Ambulance Clear Transmission Spineer Station 911-1810.

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0: 385 Baptist Church Road, again, 385 Baptist Church Road. It's actually an old church. Caller is Suzanne. She dialed 911. She's terrified. I guess there's a car with at least three males in it, a blue sedan four-door. It's gone by at least four different times. It slowed down the first few times, and then it sped through the last time, and she seems to be terrified.
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0: five one one 3-2-3 out on training, 1-8-3-3.
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0: Gonna be out at Ellis Hospital, winding mileage is 69425. 69425.
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The Richfield 15 West Cushing Street in the village. A 70-year-old male, conscious, breathing, up to 31 Delta 4, responding. 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
1: Four two. 4-9 in the area. He's going to swing by. Disregard.

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1: Good afternoon, Sahara Flight Control. AMR 87 taking ALS, bearing bound to Cobus Hill. With an elderly female complaining of 8 out of 10 abdominal pain, vomited weakness. We're in route on New York 10 going towards Summit into Richmondville. Is that convenient for the inbound rig?
0: Negative. They were coming from State Route 30 and we're going to hit Shoe Hollow and go up. You might as well just continue on to go with the regional if that's where you're going.
1: Receive. We'll advise.
0: Receive. 1923.
1: 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Orange 87, Air Flight Control, we can head towards our New York 30.
0: Breeze, you're going to start heading towards 30 now?
1: That's affirmative.
0: 493, copy. What's your current location, AMR?
1: Still on scene, we're leaving the scene at this very moment.
0: So if you're leaving the scene, take Shoe Hollow Road to State Route 30.
1: That's received.
0: AMR, 4893 is requesting you to stay on scene. They'll meet you there.
1: That's received.
0: 924.

0: to Miami EMS responding rapid with a bell phone. 24 in Elm, have an 8 in Elm. Breathing back pain, 5 Alpha, 1.
1: Copy, Richardville. 126 High Street. 126 High Street. Got a call from a neighbor. Looking to check the welfare of the property. She said there was an EMS call and some police there yesterday. I confirmed the hospital. She's a patient. However, the property is now wide open, windows and doors and whatnot, and there's strange people walking around the property.
2: Three zero,
1: 1930.

0: 4808.
1: Clear left back. Clear left back. Clear left back. Clear left back.
2: Just want to confirm the call is at 126, or that's the property that he wants me to check on.
0: The property in question is 126.
2: Got it, thank you.
0: 1933.

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0: 3-1941.
2: Which way you guys going? 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Yeah, watch out. 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
1: All the doors are open, but the house appears empty. 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

0: neighbors at 124 High Street doesn't state whether they want a interview or not. Probably should stop by.
1: Kevin, thank you.
0: You're welcome. 1948.

0: Alright, County 911. Double skill, fire and ambulance, County ambulance. 145, just east of the vet clinic. Fox truck rolled over on its side. Fellow is out, believed to be uninjured. Vehicle blocking the roadway. Repeating for double skill, fire and ambulance, County ambulance. 145 in the area of the vet clinic. Fox truck rollover. Feller is out, walked around, believed to be uninjured. 911 front end.
1: En route.
2: 3-5-0-1-1, you're en route at 1950.

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1: On scene.
0: Racing 5011, you're on scene at 1951.
2: 4891. I just took a second call from the scene. Apparently the driver got into another vehicle and left. You're probably not going to have a patient.
0: At 145 and Lawyersville Road. Yes, we just took a second call. The driver got into another vehicle and left.

red SUV going northbound, and I believe there's somebody on scene that took a picture of the license plate. One FX.

Henry County 911, Couple Scales Fire and Ambulance, second transmission. One car MVA. 0145, just east of the vet clinic. Repeating for Couple Scales Fire and Ambulance, second transmission. One car MVA. Fox truck on its side. 0145, just east of the vet clinic. 911953.

0: 5011, 5012. 1-2. 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
1: Great, Dave. This should be your Owl 2-1, 2 as well.
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0: 5011, 5021.
2: 2-1 on.
0: Just divert traffic up Lawrenceville Road. Or you can have them turn around that little turnaround there, please.
2: Great, Dave.

0: Sky Scary, can you give that vehicle description one more time?
1: Small red SUV was all I got.
0: Is there a possibility we can get a license plate?
1: Fire chief's not saying, I'll see if we can find the guy and get the plate.
0: 915-011.
1: 1-1 on. There should be a male subject on the scene that has a picture of the license plate the car the guy got into. Is there a chance you might be able to get that?
2: Yeah, receive.
1: Do you want that plate on the phone, or do you want me to just give it to you on the air? Air is fine.
2: It's going to be King George John 5598 KGJ 5598.
1: Thank you.
2: Can you show me on the scene?
0: What?
1: King George John 5598. King George John 5598.
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1: No, it's on 5011.
0: Just be advised, we have 145 closed down at this moment.
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0: 914-801.
1: 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No, it's not 4891. Great station, 2002.